0: need for a major shake-up. Chair Denise Lee says the government needs to make interventions to make the sector more competitive for smaller firms. She says there needs to be action now because the current system is untenable.
1: And a dry year risk is actually, and does remain, unacceptable. You know, moving from one crisis to the next.
0: That's news. In sports, a special family moment has capped the fifth medal of swimmer Lewis Clairbert's Commonwealth Games career. He's broken his national record to secure silver in the men's 200 metres medley. Clairbert's success immediately followed silver for Erica Fairweather in the 400 metres freestyle. He spoke into Sky Sport after his latest trip to the podium.
2: Mate, I'm not going to lie, I just met my nephew for the first time, so that was pretty cool. I haven't seen my sister in months and months, and she's had her kids since the last time I saw her, so that was probably the most special part of that.
0: Blues women's coach Willie Walker knows a third Super Rugby Aupiki final in 3 years hasn't come easy. They face Matatu in this afternoon's title decider in Christchurch. And Jurgen Klopp has started his tenure as coach of the German men's football team by threatening to quit if the media invade his family's privacy. That's sport. I'm Sandy Hodge.
3: 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Check out their Facebook page for amazing home heating specials. Occasional rain falling as snow to 300 metres, clearing to become fine. Southwesterly winds easing. It should be a fine day tomorrow and the high of 7.
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here on the Hits. Cool weekend and a rocky start to the weekend in the central north with the earthquake this morning, 5.9, and a couple of aftershocks since then. Commonwealth Games from Glasgow started overnight. Very quiet build-up for that. Lots of kilts and bagpipes for the opening ceremony. A couple of swimming medals already for New Zealand. Two silvers overnight. Most of the action happening overnight. You've got Peter in for the weekend. It's Maroon 5 on the Hits.

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The battles get underway again just after 8 o'clock.

0: 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Alex Warren and Red Hot Chili Peppers coming up on the hits.
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2: In this update, people who live close to the epicentre of this morning's earthquake are being urged to check in on their neighbours. The strong 5.9 magnitude quake struck near Taumarunui just before 5am, waking people across much of the North Island, and was even felt in the Tasman region. Ruapehu District Council Mayor Weston Curtin says people should check in on others.
3: Individuals will be, you know, obviously fearful of what's to come, if at all. But I think as a council, we've just got to make sure that our infrastructure is okay and just prepare ourselves.
2: Liftoff for SpaceX's Starship Mega rocket launching from its Texas Starbase on Attempt 2. The one-hour Flight 13 mission aims to finish with a controlled splashdown in the Indian Ocean. It was aborted last week due to engine failures, also facing issues during the first round of testing in May. Former NASA astronaut Clayton Anderson told CNN they're taking an aggressive approach when things go wrong.
4: But they'll go back at it again to make sure that they've whipped that problem and that they don't have something else that's presenting itself to them.
2: That's news. In sport, a chance to reflect for Paris Lokotui after a whirlwind year across two sports. She's gone from winning an ANZ Premiership netball title with the Tactics to playing for Matatu in this afternoon's Super Rugby Aupiki final against the Blues in Christchurch. Lokotui is proud of how far she's come so early in her code switch. The final starts at 4:20pm. Australia head the medal tally after the first full day of competition at the Commonwealth Games in Glasgow. The Aussies have claimed 13 medals, 6 gold, 2 silver and 5 bronze. Nigeria are in second with 3 golds and 3 silvers, while Scotland are in third with 4 medals total, 2 of them gold. New Zealand lies 7th with the 2 silver medals from the pool. That's sport. I'm Sandy Hodge.
5: The Hits weather for Dunedin with HeatCo. Check out their Facebook page for amazing home heating specials. Occasional rain falling as snow to 300 metres, clearing to become fine. Southwesterly winds easing. It should be a fine day tomorrow and the high of 7.
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1: Love the Hits.

You're on the hits. Cool weekend. Quite a few places in the South Island not reaching double figures today for the high. In the North Island, highs go to Whangarei and Napier, getting up to 14 or 15 degrees. This is the home of the Alpha Quiz, winning back on Monday. We do it at 7:45 in the morning and 4:45 in the afternoon. 10 questions, 60 seconds for your chance to win. The Alpha Quiz on the hits.

Hits Weekend, best song ever from Monday, Top 64. The battle start again Monday just after 8 o'clock. You can text, vote, or go to thehits.co.nz. And Thursday afternoon with Maddie and PJ, the final battle. We'll find our winner for best song ever on The Hits.

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3: I'm going to marry Luxon because he's rich. 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
3: Another disclaimer. It's just a game that we're playing. I'm shagging. The reason being, I'd hope that he'd fall asleep. I'm shagging because I'm thinking he'd fall asleep. He would. So I'm thinking I'll get out of that.
1: Yeah. Calum and Pete.

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0: You're on the hits. Killing It's 2 o'clock and Liam is standing by to take you through the afternoon, giving you Noah Kahan next. He's going to be here in October for the show. Somber After 2 and Lady Gaga on the way. It is the hits.
1: The hits don't get any bigger than this. Some anthems made it, some didn't. Now the top 64 are fighting for the biggest title in music. 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
15: In this update, Ruapehu District Council says State Highway 3 through the Awakino Gorge and State Highway 43 remain closed and several local roads have been affected by slips. Joey Dwyer has more.
16: Rail services between Martin and Hamilton and Whanganui and New Plymouth have also been suspended while inspections are carried out. Meanwhile, Tūloa and Whakapapa ski fields are closed because of the weather and are expected to reopen once conditions improve.
15: Tauranga Council have advised that Adams Avenue between Pilot Bay and the Maunganui Road roundabout will be temporarily closed to vehicles effective immediately. The closure is a precautionary measure following slips on the mount overnight to ensure public safety while the area is at higher risk of further movement. Māori wardens are currently in place managing the closure until temporary fencing is installed later today. That's news. In sport, Bulldogs captain Stephen Crichton is expected to take his place against the Warriors tonight after he and his wife became parents for the first time last night. Channel 9 reports that Crichton has told the Bulldogs he has his wife's blessing to play. Kickoff is at 7:30pm. LeBron James will wear the colours of a fourth NBA team after agreeing to what is likely his last playing contract. The four-time NBA champion and four-time league MVP has signed with the Philadelphia 76ers on a two-year deal that will extend his career to 25 seasons. His agent, Rich Paul, has told his Game Over podcast it came down to what was best for his family. The Super Rugby Aupiki final between hosts Matatu and the Blues gets underway at 4:20pm. That's sport. I'm Sandy Hodge.
17: 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Should stay fine for the rest of it. Southwesterlies and one overnight tonight. Tomorrow Sunday, waking up to a frost in the morning, a fine rest of the day, and a high of 9.
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Salt Aotearoa, and streaming anywhere you are with our free iHeart app. G'day, kia ora. This is The Hits for a Saturday. Liam here with you. Thanks for having us on. A shaky start for some parts of Aotearoa. Yeah, 5.9 quakes striking in central New Zealand. I'll keep you updated on that, this arvo, alongside the wet and windy weather for some parts as well. Raise up next. First, though, here's Lady Gaga. This is The Hits.

0: This is the Hits Dunedin. Hey, Callum and P here back on Monday.
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hits on a Saturday, the hit's best song ever, continues Monday morning as we whittle down that list of 128 songs right down to number one as we find the hit's best song ever. Make sure you listen from 8 a.m. on Monday mornings. We put another two songs head-to-head right across the day every hour to find the best song ever. It's Pete.

0: Kelly Clarkson there behind these hazel eyes. This is the Hits for a Saturday. Liam here with you. A 5.9 quake striking around central New Zealand. Early hours this morning, 4.51, a depth of 9 k's, striking just 5 kilometres south of Tolmunui. Nearly 23,000 people reported feeling it this morning. As far north as Auckland and to the top of the South Island, with a few people even reporting feeling it in Dunedin. Up-to-date coverage at nzherald.co.nz. They've got a live blog running at the moment, and I'll keep you up to date across the afternoon when I can. Latest out is that what could be described as volcanic activity, steam emerging from a river in Rotorua near the Rotorua Golf Club just about an hour ago. nzherald.co.nz got a video there of that. The Backstreet Boys on the way soon. Country from Dasha and Ella Langley's Choosing Texas next here at The Hits.
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0: Florence and the Machine there. Dog days are over. This is the Hits for a Saturday. Liam here with you. I announced last week, Brian Adams, he's coming back to Aotearoa. We've got your chance to be there. If you want to win yourself a double pass, text right now, Brian, B-R-Y-A-N, through to 4487. We'll chuck you in the draw. You can see him either on March 10th at Auckland Spark Arena or March 12th at Walbrook Arena in Christchurch. Tickets are on sale right now. More details at thehits.co.nz. The latest Hits newsfeed next on the Hits.
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1: In this update, more than 70 aftershocks after a shallow 5.9 magnitude earthquake shook the central North Island near Taumarunui this morning. About 23,000 people reported feeling it across the North Island and top of the south, hitting just before 5. GeoNet says shallow aftershocks will likely continue, decreasing in frequency over the coming days. It says there may have been landslides around the epicentre, with ground already sodden from recent rainfall. Tens of thousands are being evacuated in parts of Spain and France as wildfires burn out of control in several areas. Spain's government has declared a national emergency, and at least 13 people have been killed by the fires in the past few weeks. Mark Dory and his family of five had to quickly evacuate from their campsite in Biscarros, southwest of Bordeaux.
2: I sort of felt something coming onto my arms and realised that it was ash. I looked up and there were sort of huge plumes of smoke billowing up.
1: That's news. In sport, long-time netball administrator Cheryl Dawson believes the commercial value of the sport has been undersold in New Zealand. It comes as the ANZ Premiership fights for survival, with Netball New Zealand chair Alistair Carruthers believing the competition must be redesigned to stop hemorrhaging money. Dawson, who has been the CEO of the Magic previously, as well as the president of the Sports International Federation, says they have to capture the excitement of the sport and sell it to fans and corporates.
3: Perhaps it's time to move outside the realm of those businesses and look for strongly female-centred businesses.
1: Hometown side Matatu chase their first title since 2023 this afternoon when they host the Blues in the Super Rugby Aupiki final in Christchurch. Kickoff is at 4:20pm. That's sport. I'm Sandy Hodge.
4: 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Should stay fine for the rest of it. Southwesterlies and one overnight tonight. Tomorrow Sunday, waking up to a frost in the morning, a fine rest of the day and a high of 9.
0: The station that takes you all the way from

This is The Hits on a Saturday. The Hits and Live Nation. Yeah, we're stoked to bring you Post Malone with his big-ass world tour. He's going to be performing at Auckland's Go Media Stadium on October 21st. If you want all the details and to get tickets, thehits.co.nz. Here's a guy who also performed in Auckland earlier this year. It's Ed Sheeran. This is The Hits.

0: Maddie and PJ, hope you're having a great weekend. Maddie and I are both doing very different things. I am trying a risky beauty treatment that apparently makes me flaky.
1: And rugby. I'm off to the ABs this weekend. I'll fill you in on how it went and whether I fit in on Monday.

a whole bunch of closures. Stat Highway 3 through the Owakino Gorge, alongside Stat Highway 43, are closed. Several local roads have also been affected by slips. Check in with the Ruapehu District Council for more details there. Rail services between Martin and Hamilton and Whanganui and New Plymouth have been suspended while inspections are carried out by Kiwi.

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1: Hey, it's Kaylee Bell. Me For Me is a song all about waiting for your person in life and knowing when they show up, it'll be perfect just the way that it is. Hey, it's Kaylee Bell and you're listening to my brand new single, Me.

0: Evanescence and Bring Me to Life right here on the hits. It's Liam with you for a Saturday. Hey, they're going to be here in Aotearoa next year, March 20th at Auckland Spark Arena. All the details you need to know at thehits.co.nz. Hey, Super Rugby Opiki Grand Final today is Matatu take on Blues Women at 1NZ Stadium in Christchurch. Kickoff 20 past four. Going to be a great game. Cannot wait for it, actually, to be honest. As the Blues Women chase themselves three consecutive championships. Matatu only with the one so far, but they've been having an incredible season. Unfortunately, actually, just last week, losing out to Blues Women last week in Punawai. So fingers crossed that Matatu can beat the Blues Women this afternoon, 20 past four in the Garden City. Very soon, Lenny Kravitz, Cyril and Harry Styles next here at the Hits.
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17: In this update, more than 70 aftershocks after a shallow 5.9 magnitude earthquake shook the central North Island near Taumarunui this morning. About 23,000 people reported feeling it across the North Island and top of the south hitting just before 5. GeoNet says shallow aftershocks will likely continue decreasing in frequency over the coming days. It says there may have been landslides around the epicentre with ground already sodden from recent rainfall. The ACT Party says hunters should get more access to public conservation land. Here's senior political reporter Azaria Howe.
18: ACT's launched a policy at the Hunting and Wildlife Expo enabling hunters to have more of a say in a beefed-up game animal council. It would transfer responsibility for game animals on conservation land from DOC to the council. ACT Deputy Nicole McKee says Wellington's treated hunters as a group to consult after conservation decisions have already been made.
17: That's news. In sport, confirmation of a major blow to the Kiwis Rugby League World Cup hopes later this year. The Newcastle Knights have confirmed playmaker Dylan Brown's NRL season is over after rupturing the ACL in his left knee in the loss to the Roosters. The Knights say he will require reconstructive surgery before he begins his rehabilitation program. The matchup of the number eights could go a long way to deciding this afternoon's Super Rugby Aupiki final in Christchurch. Both sides call on Black Ferns loose forwards at the base of the scrum, with Kaipo Olsen-Baker starting for host Matatu. She'll go up against Blues number eight, Liana McKaylee, too. Blues coach Willie Walker knows there's plenty of respect between the duo, but no mercy will be shown when play gets underway at 4:20. That's sport. I'm Sandy Hodge.
0: The Hits, Orti Porti, Dunedin Weather with Heatco. 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Should stay fine for the rest of it. Southwesterlies and one overnight tonight. Tomorrow Sunday, waking up to a frost in the morning, a fine rest of the day, and a high of 9.
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Of course, Maddie and PJ back with you, 3 o'clock Monday arvo. 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
1: And a very special announcement to make for Callum and I and our show.
0: Yep, that's all to look forward to from Monday morning on the Hits. Something

this is the hits on a Saturday. A bakery in Auckland has sold out of all of their pies, including their cheeseburger-inspired pie, after Ryan Fox said all he wanted after returning to Aotearoa from winning his British Open Championship was to have this cheeseburger-inspired pie. Yeah, they've called it the Foxy now after him. Here's Lady Gaga's Just Dance on the hits.

0: song you love in one place. The Hits.
1: If you had one shot or one opportunity to seize everything you ever wanted in one moment, would you capture it?

0: Eminem there. It's called Lose Yourself. And this is the Hits for a Saturday. Liam with you. Our Warriors taking on the Bulldogs later on tonight. You, of course, know All Blacks action. So back on the bandwagon with the Warriors. They're third on the NRL table right now. They win. They'll go back into second place. They've got the Titans up next week and then back at home with the Panthers on the 7th of August at Mount Smart Stadium. Oh, some tough games ahead. The Goo Goo Dolls, Country from Luke Combe, and Olivia Dean's Man I Need is up next here at the Hits.
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0: there. It's called Some Nights, and this is the hits for a Saturday. We got the soundcheck to your Saturday night getting underway at 6 o'clock. The Hits House Party is here. 8 hours of ad-free tunes to get you through your Saturday night. That kicks into gear from 6 o'clock. The latest Hits newsfeed next. Niles Barkley, Alex Warren and Lewis Capaldi all here soon at the Hits.
1: The Hits don't get any bigger than this. Some anthems made it. Some didn't. Now the top 64 are fighting for the biggest title in music. The Hits. Best song ever. The battles continue every hour from 8 till 5 weekdays. Don't stop. Back your anthem and make it the best song ever for 2026. Because every vote matters more than ever. The Hits. Best song ever. The Hits.
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17: In this update, crews are working to clear multiple slips across State Highway 3 and 43 after this morning's earthquake, with stretches staying closed until tomorrow. NZTA is clearing about 500 cubic metres of debris in Awakino Gorge, keeping the road between Morco and Piopio closed overnight. One lane is expected to open from 6 tomorrow evening. State Highway 43 between Whangamomona and Tomarunui will stay closed until Monday while damage is assessed. Tauranga Council has advised that Adams Avenue between Pilot Bay and the Maunganui Road roundabout is closed until Monday because of slips on Mount Maunganui overnight. Māori wardens have been managing the closure while temporary fencing is installed. Reports of serious injuries following a crash on State Highway 2 in Hawke's Bay's Otane. This involves College and Drumpeel roads, and emergency services were called about 3:30. There's also been a serious crash in Kaipara on Ararua Road. Emergency services called about 2:30. That's news. In sport, there's no score in the first half of the Super Rugby Aupiki final between Matatu and the Blues in Christchurch. A double Dillon injury blow has been confirmed for the Newcastle Knights. The NRL club has confirmed playmaker Dillon Brown ruptured the ACL in his left knee in the loss to the Roosters. It will also rule him out of the Kiwis Rugby League World Cup campaign. Teammate Dylan Lucas will also miss the rest of the NRL season. He has a broken ankle. Australia's netballers are feeling for their New Zealand rivals, with Silver Ferns players left in limbo amid uncertainty over the National Netball League. Diamonds defensive mid-quarter Jamie Lee Price, who made her professional debut in 2013 with the Waikato Bay of Plenty Magic, says news of the ANZ Premiership's problems is heartbreaking. That's sport. I'm Joe Gilfillan.
0: The Hits, Orti Porti, Dunedin Weather with Heatco. 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Should stay fine for the rest of it. Southwesterlies and one overnight tonight. Tomorrow Sunday, waking up to a frost in the morning, a fine rest of the day, and a high of 9.
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Right across Aotearoa, this is the Hits on a Saturday evening. Liam here with you. Shaky start to the day for some parts of Aotearoa. GeoNet saying aftershocks are likely through the night and for the next few days, so keep your wits about you. And more details at nzherald.co.nz. It's Bastille's Pompeii on the Hits.

0: Maddie and PJ, hope you're having a great weekend. Maddie and I are both doing very different things. I am trying a risky beauty treatment that apparently makes me flaky.
1: And rugby. I'm off to the ABs this weekend. I'll fill you in on how it went and whether I fit in on Monday.

This is the Hits on a Saturday evening. The Hits Alpha Quiz back with you on Monday. It is your chance to win yourself 4 tickets to see Lily Allen live in Tamaki Makaurau, Auckland at Spark Arena. 10 questions, 60 seconds, and all the answers start with the same letter. If you can answer all 10 questions correctly within the 60 seconds, you'll instantly win those tickets to see Lily Allen. Brand new Kiwi music from Borderline next. First though, Miley Cyrus here on the Hits. It's our party, we can do what we

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1: Hey, this is Ben from Borderline, and you're listening to Watching It Burn on the Hits. It's the song you should probably listen to with the roof down in your car and just blast the speakers at max.

0: Rihanna there. Don't Stop the Music. This is The Hits on a Saturday. Liam here with you. The Hits Best Song Ever continues Monday morning. We're going to be putting two more songs head to head to find the Hits Best Song Ever. We're going to keep doing that until we've got one song left, and that song will be crowned the Hits Best Song Ever. Back Monday morning. Continued battles right across next week, 8 a.m. through till 5 p.m. On the way before 6 o'clock, David Guetta and One Republic, Adele and Sam Fender and Olivia Dean, they're up next here on The Hits.
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0: DCJ's Domino right here on The Hits with me, Liam, out of here, handing over to The Hits House Party, getting underway for you straight after the latest Hits newsfeed next at 6 with Marky Mark and the Funky Bunch to come for you. Pink, Taylor Swift, and a great song from Pitbull and Kesha to kick off the house party. It's Timber straight after the news next. Have a great rest of your Saturday nights. We'll see you later on. This is The Hits.
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15: In this update, weather and this morning's early earthquakes are causing problems on slip-affected roads. The shallow 5.9 magnitude quake near Tomatanui just before 5 o'clock has been followed by smaller aftershocks. Parts of State Highway 3, Awakino Gorge, and State Highway 43, the Forgotten World Highway, are closed overnight tonight. One lane in Awakino Gorge between Moko and Piopio is expected to open about 6 tomorrow evening. And in Mount Maunganui, Adams Avenue is closed to traffic following slips on Moau last night. We're spending more in mid-year sales. Starship It reports a nearly 12% increase year-on-year with 2.1 million shipments over the end of financial year window. Last December saw 2.8 million shipments. Splashdown for SpaceX's Starship mega rocket landing safely in the Indian Ocean. The one-hour test session, dubbed Flight 13, proved successful today after being aborted last week. SpaceX aims to have it ready for NASA's Artemis 3 mission next year. That's news. In sport, the Blues struck first after half-time to pull level in the Super Rugby Opiki final with Matatu in Christchurch. It was 14-all in the second half moments ago, with both sides scoring two tries each. The Silver Ferns return to the court tonight against a backdrop the sport of netball has not seen before in New Zealand. They open their Commonwealth Games campaign playing event host Scotland in Glasgow. It comes with the future of the ANZ Netball Premiership in question after unsustainable financial losses. It's also the first time Dame Nolene Taurua has coached the team in a match since October 2024 after she was stood down last year. The Warriors entertain the Canterbury Bankstown Bulldogs tonight in Sydney in the NRL. That game kicks off at 7:30. That's sport. I'm Joe Gilfillan.
0: 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Should stay fine for the rest of it. Southwesterlies and one overnight tonight. Tomorrow Sunday, waking up to a frost in the morning, a fine rest of the day, and a high of 9.
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Bigger than this. Some anthems made it, some didn't. Now the top 64 are fighting for the biggest title in music. 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The hits. 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The battles return Monday morning at 8. The hits.

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0: bigger than this. 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Now the top 64 are fighting for the biggest title in music. 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

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Now the top 64 are fighting for the biggest title in music. 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

0: The Hits has your chance to win an entry to the Emerson's Dunedin Marathon. 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
1: Producer Sarah in the house. How are you? 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Oh, God, that does sound bad. No.
2: I'm not.
1: Oh, God. 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
3: In this update, Kiwis are being told not to worry about the possibility of another large quake, although it's worth being prepared. Over 20,000 people recorded feeling the 5.9 magnitude quake, which struck near Tomaranui just before 5 a.m. yesterday. Parts of State Highway 3, Awakino Gorge, and State Highway Forgotten World Highway 43 are closed this weekend following rain and quake-induced slips. Victoria University Earth Sciences expert Finnegan Ilse Kemp says the area doesn't usually experience earthquakes, but it's also not uncommon. He says it's a timely reminder for people to make sure they secure loose items like bookshelves and wardrobes and have emergency supplies ready. Praise for Woolworths thanks to their work in the food waste diversion space. They've been working with charity Kiwi Harvest for decades. Together they rescued more than 4 million kilograms of surplus food between last May and April this year. Kiwi Harvest CEO Angela Calver says it's equivalent to more than 2 million meals for Kiwis. That's news. Two sports, and Liam Lawson is disappointed to have qualified 11th for the Hungarian Grand Prix, with the Mercedes of Lando Norris pipping the Ferrari of fellow Brit Lewis Hamilton for pole. The Silver Ferns have stormed to a 30-goal win over Scotland to open their Commonwealth Games netball campaign in Glasgow. New Zealand cleaned up the hosts 74-44. The Warriors have dropped to third on the NRL ladder after an 18-6 loss to the Bulldogs in Sydney. And Ecuador's Richard Carapaz has won the final mountain stage on cycling's Tour de France to claim the mountain's classification. Race leader Tadej Pogacar safely negotiated the penultimate stage and is all but certain to claim a fifth title, holding a lead of more than 7 minutes. That's sport. I'm Kalia Strong.
4: This is your weekend breakfast with Maddie and PJ.
0: On the Hits.
5: 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We're reliving some of our favourite moments of the week, including delving into our first loves and how we communicated with them.
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2: And he's a changed man. There's a different vibe in the studio this afternoon because over the weekend, for the first time at the age of 39, Maddie went to an All Blacks game.
3: Yes. G'day. How are you all doing?
2: No
3: ladies?
2: One's buying it, mate. No one's ladies. No one is buying it.
3: Yeah. Oh. It's your old mate Necker, and I went to the rugby.
2: What a night, though. Gosh, I had such a FOMO. My husband and I were sitting on the couch watching. I was like, of all the games to go to, Manny, will he really appreciate this?
4: I absolutely loved it. Can I say, they put on such a show.
2: Okay, Manny, it's not a show.
4: I know, but they put on a great performance.
2: Match. Yeah,
4: and not just the game, like everything around it. I mean, it is kind of like a show because.
2: Okay. What was your favourite play? What was the best play, do you reckon, in the whole match? Which player stood out to you?
4: Mate, you got to give Anton Leonard-Brown his flowers, don't you, for that try right at the end there. That was unbelievable.
2: Written that on a cue card. Look at that.
4: I remember these things. I watch, I learn, I observe.
2: Oh, don't act like the main show wasn't all the celebrities around you.
4: Well, I'm going to get to that very shortly because there was something involved in that. But honestly, it was such an exciting night. And it just reminded me, man, why did it take me this long to go to an All Blacks game?
2: Well, I've said that to you. I literally could not fathom the fact that a man in media, a man in the midst of all of the action, has never been to an All Blacks game until the weekend. But you did it. You tipped off another thing from your 40 before 40 list.
4: Yeah, thank you. And it was so exciting. It was so exciting to be there. I was a little bit nervous because when we had Jeff Wilson on the show last week in the lead up, he said, mate, they haven't lost at Eden Park since like 19 whatever.
2: God, he started so strong with the stats.
4: I want to say 1994. Was it 94? Yeah, 32 years.
2: Oh, look,
4: years.
2: It was a long time ago. You didn't want to be the bad omen rocked up. The guy that's like, you know what, I'm going to go to the rugby, and then they lose.
4: Yeah, but they did it, and it was so exciting. We also got these really cute little photos taken by like a professional photographer, and he had us like walking down the... I was going to say down the aisle, like down.
2: Oh my God.
4: The tunnel.
2: Do you mean the tunnel, right?
4: That the players walked down. And it was, it was the closest I'll ever get to walking onto the field at Eden Park.
2: Look, the photos are amazing, but that was the first time I've seen someone turn Eden Park into a catwalk whilst trying to watch the rugby.
4: Yes, but would I do it any other way?
2: 100%.
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1: On the Hits.
2: Yes, I went to the rugby on Saturday night. And I do feel like...
3: We get it, mate. We
2: really
3: get
2: do.
3: It.
2: I really do.
3: You now like the rugby. Like, when are you going next?
2: Well, look, I don't have plans to go, but...
3: Are you going to start supporting Super Rugby on a more regular basis?
2: Why not? Why not?
3: That's... not sincere.
2: Honestly, no. It does kind of feel like, you know, when the Olympics roll around and all of a sudden we all become like obsessed
3: bandwagon.
2: With skeet shooting or some sport that we've never taken any interest in before. It does feel a little bit like that. But no, I love it.
3: No, I reckon you've got longevity here. I reckon just stick it out.
2: I had a great time. But just before the game started, we were in our little area hanging around having a beer and Ryan was facing away from the field. I was looking up towards the field. He was facing away from the field. And he said to me, the guy up there is in behind me. He goes, God, he looks like that famous guy. Now, we've talked about it before on the show. My husband's pop culture knowledge, not great.
3: Not great. But if there's anyone who understands him, it is you.
2: Yeah. So I turned around ready to be like, oh, he kind of does look like X, Y, and Z. Mm. And then I turn around and I say, run. That is not someone that looks like a famous guy. That is a famous guy. It was Jamie Dornan, the actor from 50 Shades of Grey.
3: Huge, gorgeous, handsome.
2: Very handsome. And so that was exciting enough. And then we're like, kind of like, oh, that's exciting. Someone famous is here. He's Irish, so he was there to support Ireland playing on Saturday night. And then about 10 minutes later, I look back around because you know me, I can't help myself. I'm not subtle.
3: Matty is so funny. He's one of those people who'd be like, don't look, don't be obvious, but he'll turn his eyes around because he cannot stay away from the action.
2: Exactly. So I look around again. So just have a sneaky peek.
3: Sticky beak.
2: What's Jamie Dornan up to now? Well, Jamie Dornan was deep in conversation with someone else. And it was at that moment that I said, oh my God, I need to call PJ because you, for a very long time, you're in your deep in your Garrett Graham from off-campus era at the moment. But before Garrett Graham, there was...
3: Leo Waddle from One Day, you know, the rom-com,
2: yes.
3: Or, of course, Bridget Jones, the more recent edition, Mad About the Boy.
2: Yes.
3: He's like the young guy, absolutely gorgeous, from the UK. Maddie also was kind of there with me in that camp.
2: I was there with you, but you were especially like taken with Leo Waddle. It's all we could hear about, me and producer Sarah, every day. We'd come in and Pedro would be like, did you see what Leo's been doing? Did you see what Leo was wearing? So I immediately FaceTime you because I thought, you have to see this. So I go to FaceTime you, nothing.
3: Oh,
2: I call
3: you call me
2: nothing.
3: Right at the time I'm putting my three-year-old son to bed. I come out of his bedroom and I see missed voiced calls from Maddie McLean. And then it's like, PJ, Leo is here. No, it was like, Polly Harding, pick up your phone right now. Leo Waddle is right behind me.
2: I just thought, what a terrible time to not to miss a phone call.
3: I mean, it wasn't like he was going to talk to me on the phone, but I could have at least seen him vicariously through your camera.
2: Yes.
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2: Well, look, it was an amazing game on Saturday night. All Blacks taking on Ireland at Eden Park. There were a number of notable stars in the crowd, which seems to be happening more and more as New Zealand is just becoming this ground of filming, whether it's for streaming services. Yep. I mean, Jason Momoa, does he live here yet fully?
3: I think he must, because he is honestly everywhere.
2: Yeah. In that hat, what was he wearing? Like, what was that hat he was wearing?
3: The hat needed to go. The hat was...
2: He's Jason Momoa. We'll let him
3: he can do whatever he wants. Yeah, yeah. But so many people there. Jamie Dornan from 50 Shades of Grey was there. Elijah Wood was there. And one of your favourite modern day actors, Leo Woodall.
2: He's just a bit of a heartthrob out of the UK. He was in the latest Bridget Jones. He was in that gorgeous rom-com One Day, if you didn't see that, on Netflix. Anyway, Maddie called me because he knew how excited I'd be. I was actually putting down my three-year-old son at the time. I missed the call, and it got us asking the question, what was the most important thing you missed? Maybe it was a text, an email, a phone call. Get in touch with us. You can text us 4487 or on 0800 The Hits.
3: This text on 4487, someone said, I missed a call from my boss on a Friday afternoon. Thought I'll deal with that on Monday. It was to tell me that I'd won the staff prize draw. Two tickets to the Rugby World Cup. He gave them to someone else.
2: No. Lynette has called through. Happy Monday, Lynette. How's your Monday been?
4: Not too bad, actually. It's good the kids are back at school.
2: Yep.
3: I can only imagine, Lynette.
2: All right, what was the most important thing you missed?
4: I missed my sister giving birth to my nephew.
3: No.
2: Wait, so you missed the news, or you missed being in there, or what happened?
4: I missed being in there, and so she sort of went into labour, and she was like, no, it'll take ages, you'll be all right. So I actually went out, and then she

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1: Last night I dropped a bit of a bombshell to you, Maddie, that I had a like 2-year relationship is maybe like a 12-year-old. And my relationship was on MSN Messenger. And look, it was very, like, very innocent. Like, hey, like, you just have, like, a little chat at the end of the day. Like, how's your day? Blah, blah, blah, blah. Can't wait to see you at hockey this weekend. And then you'd wave across the field. And we never actually do anything outside of the hockey grounds or anything. It would just be, like, a wave. Or I'd go over with a friend and say, hi.
2: Classic.
1: How are
2: Classic.
1: You?
2: Yeah. But that was the thing. That was the thing. We all had those kinds of relationships. I told you about my long-distance relationship with a girl that lived in Christchurch, I was in Queenstown. We used to fax each other.
1: That sounds tedious. That's fax. Like a lot of effort. Was it romantic? Like, were you so excited when you heard it go?
2: Oh, yeah. Yeah, and I'd run into Dad's home office and check the fax machine.
1: And would you make sure that no one else could see it?
2: Because
1: you didn't want
2: out.
1: Them to read your secret
2: Mom,
1: love note. So, producer Sarah heard us talking about, youthful love stories. And she said, I hear your chat. I raise you with another story regarding MSN Messenger. Sarah, welcome in.
3: Thank you. Yes. When I was in year 7, so I think I was about 10, I had a crush on this guy in my class called Caleb. Shout out.
2: Shout out, Caleb.
3: Then he added me on MSN. And I was like, oh, my God. His name was like Cool Caleb or something like that.
1: Yeah.
3: And I replied and I was like, is this Caleb from class? And he was like, yeah, yeah, this is Sarah from class, right? And I was like, yeah, yeah, yeah. So we started chatting. We decided to date. We had a full online MSN relationship.
2: Amazing.
3: Boyfriend, girlfriend, yeah. Come home and yep. message and stuff. And then I can't remember how long it had been, maybe a year. And
2: A year?
3: I was too scared.
1: Oh, that's
3: to talk
1: pretty
3: to
1: standard
3: him.
1: An MSN relationship timeline.
3: Yeah.
1: So, I mean,
3: never
1: mine went 2 years.
3: Talked to him in person. But when I got to class, I looked at him like, we know. He knows.
2: Yeah, yeah.
3: We know, but I'll talk to you when I get home. And then one day he said something and I was like, what are you talking about? And he said, like, we learned in class today. And I was like, is this Caleb? Beep. And he was like, no, this is Caleb. Beep. And I was like, wait. And he's like, wait, how old are you? Turned out he was 2 years older at a different school. He had a Sarah in his class. I had a Caleb in my class. It was different people. We'd never met and we were dating on MSN.
2: For a year.
1: But that just shows, like, the depth of chat that you're having on MSN.
3: Like,
1: yeah. Like,
3: what are you actually talking about?
2: Shallow as all get out. Yeah.
1: Small talk on repeat.
3: Yeah.
1: What you up to? Not much. What about you? Emoji.
3: BRB.
2: I was going to say, did you watch Dawson's Creek tonight? But that's showing my age, so.
3: No, yeah, it was more like Dawson's Creek. Yeah.
4: The hits don't get any bigger than this. Some anthems made it. Some didn't. Now the top 64 are fighting for the biggest title in music. The Hits. Best song ever. The battles continue every hour from 8 till 5 weekdays. Back your anthem and make it the best song ever for 2026. Because every vote matters more than ever. The Hits.

0: draw now.
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10: In this update, the ACT Party and National are both vying for New Zealand hunters' votes, and the sector's giving each party a thumbs up for their efforts. ACT's policy includes transferring responsibility for conservation land game animals from DOC to a beefed-up game animal council. Meanwhile, National's promise to strengthen hunter-led conservation includes recognising valued introduced species in law and boosting the sector's economic value. Game Animal Council CEO Caridin Jordan says the policies are very similar.
11: They're reflecting what hunters are seeking in various ways, and we're encouraging our hunters and also our anglers to take a good look at these policies.
10: Two breweries have taken out top awards at this year's New Zealand Beer Awards. Karamu Barrel Works in Waikato was named overall champion brewing company at an awards ceremony last night in Dunedin. The Emerson Brewing Company took out champion beer for Pride of the Plains, along with other trophies for their lager and pilsner entries. That's news. Two sports and the Silver Ferns have eased into the Commonwealth Games with a 30-goal thrashing of hosts Scotland. In the three-time street basketball, the New Zealand women have beaten Tonga 21-8. In men's boxing, Finbar O'Sullivan has lost his men's 60kg round of 32 contest. And on the bowls rink, the New Zealand women's pair have lost a tiebreak to their Canadian rivals. Warriors coach Andrew Webster has been blindsided by an 18-6 NRL defeat to the Bulldogs in Sydney, saying the performance is a shock.
12: We had a really good week. So, I didn't see that coming, but, yeah, you've got to give credit the way they played, but certainly not the way we want it to be.
10: And Liam Lawson's qualified 11th for Formula One's Hungarian Grand Prix. That's sport. I'm Kalia Strong.
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3: 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And Maddie and I are going to try and work out what it is that you sell. Puns, particularly welcome.
4: Love a pun. Love a pun. Or just a creative name where it's not immediately obvious what it does, what it is that your business does.
3: Okay, Shay has called through first this afternoon. Shay, what's your business name?
5: Idyllic.
3: Idyllic. That's hard.
4: Something. I was thinking something like it sounds like a spa or something, you know?
3: Oh, see, I think it's a cafe. I feel like it's a cafe in a small town.
4: But can't you imagine Shay at the front desk going, welcome, man. We've got you booked in for a 60-minute massage. Welcome to Idyllic.
3: Yeah, but also can't you imagine Shay at the cafe going, hi, can I get you a flat white? Yeah. Welcome to Idyllic.
4: That's true, actually. What are we going for? Let's go to the cafe.
3: Shay, what are we right?
5: No, you're definitely not right.
4: What is it, Shay? What do you do?
5: A bit of a clue. So the other day I put 2 eggs on somebody's face. We've kidnapped somebody before and still no ideas.
4: No clue. What do you do?
3: No.
5: We're a design and marketing agency.
3: Oh, Idyllic.
4: Smart.
3: Yeah. Nice, Shay.
4: Oh, thanks for playing, Shay.
3: I'm gutted that you're not from a cafe. But anyway, we move on to our next business. Sarah is joining us. Hi, Sarah. What's your business called?
6: Ready to roll.
4: Ready to roll. Toilet paper.
3: Oh, that's good. I was thinking of like a roll call. Like, is it a book? They supply stationery, maybe. That's shite. Oh.
4: Yeah, but who's? Yeah, but what? Actually, now that I think about it, who's selling toilet paper?
3: Well, maybe. I mean, with a name like that, I'd buy it. I reckon you're right. I think you're onto it.
4: Okay.
3: Is it maybe? No, maybe it's toilet paper for commercial purposes and they sell it in bulk.
4: Oh, smart.
3: Because they're ready to roll at all times because there's so much of it.
4: You sell toilet paper, Sarah?
6: No.
4: Damn it,
3: what do you sell?
6: We do private tours and transfers.
4: Of where?
6: In Rotorua.
3: Oh, damn.
6: The North Island.
4: Bugger.
3: Have you ever thought about getting into toilet paper, Sarah? It could be quite profitable.
6: Not at all.
4: Paige, okay, are we any good at this game? I actually don't know that we are. But
3: we've got 0 out of 2. Can we bring it home with our last one? Ali has called through. Ali, what is the name of your business?
7: Hi, guys. My business is called No Whiff.
4: Well, that's
3: something
4: like
3: to get rid of smell.
4: Yes, it's got to be like an odor.
3: A carpet cleaner
4: or like a toilet spray or...
3: No Whiff. Oh, I'll be round. My name's Ellie and I'll be around with No Whiff. I think she's cleaning up mess at homes. Maybe she's a cleaner.
4: Yeah, okay.
3: Ellie, are you a cleaner?
7: No, I am. Always. Yeah. No.
4: Okay, what does the business do? What does No Whiff do, Ellie?
7: It's a sports shoe and boot deodorizer that dries overnight.
4: Peach needs that.
3: Oh, like Grand's Remedy.
4: Peach needs that.
7: It's a product.
3: Excuse me. No Whiff. All right. Well, Ellie, let us know if you need us to promote a bit of No Whiff.
4: Yeah, if you need it.
3: I do need it.
4: If you need an ambassador or a spokesperson, I'll tell you who the woman to call is, Ellie.
3: I'm your girl.
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2: Where do you sit on facial hair, Bethy Bruce McLean? Do
3: it.
2: You?
3: Yep. Ryan's got a mow at the moment and I love it. And honestly, all I get in my DMs whenever I post a photo of him is, how good does your husband look with a mow? And I agree. Yeah, I agree.
2: Do you universally think mows look good?
3: Yeah, I'm
2: like,
3: pretty...
2: how does Movember make you feel as a whole?
3: let's not delve too deeply into that. At 3:10, but
2: yeah, true. But okay, so I'm on board with facial hair. Okay, well I do too. And look, I'm not a controlling partner. I'm pretty low maintenance. But BJ, Nokia. But BJ, my husband, he's just been really growing out his facial hair lately. And he goes through, I reckon, maybe a couple of times a year he'll do this. Probably winter, it is cold at the moment, so it's his form of insulation. Uh-huh. And at the beginning I can kind of deal with it. I'm like, sweet. But then it grows, and then it grows in further, and then it starts getting like wispy, and it almost just gets this really quite offensive texture. And I'm like, what are you doing, buddy? Like, what are you doing? Why are you hiding from the world?
3: There's a line, I reckon, because I'm on board with a beard / mo, but it has to be maintained. Like,
2: oh, this ain't.
3: You, having a beard doesn't mean you just let it grow without any kind of maintenance. Like, you've got to do some work.
2: Well, I was in the kitchen this morning because I've been sort of like planting the seed every day going, why don't you just take it off. And then he had this to say in the kitchen this morning.
4: Dedicate my beard to the hits. You do with it what you will. I will.
2: No, just shave it off.
4: Well, that's up to the listeners now.
2: What do you think? So the fate of your beard is in the hands of those listening.
4: Yeah.
2: So he has decided to go rogue and he goes, well, screw it. Let's see what the majority of people think. So he said, should he keep the beard? Should he roll into a mo? Should he do a goatee? Should he shave it all off? He said, screw it. It's not my decision. It's not your decision. Let's throw it out to the people who listen to the hits and let them decide.
3: That's risky. That is
2: really
3: very
2: risky.
3: I
2: want to really lean into the hope that people will be on my side and they'll be like, BJ, just shave it off or maybe go and mow, a tidy mow for a short period of time. So text us 4487 and let me settle this with my husband. What should we do with the beard?
3: And what is the outcome that you are desiring? Gone
2: with a cute little mo, maybe. But he's been talking about handlebars, he's been talking about goatees.
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2: Thank you. 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I'm shagging. The reason being, I'd hope that he'd fall asleep. I'm shagging. Because I'm thinking he'd fall asleep.
4: He would.
2: So I'm thinking I'll get out of that.
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2: My husband BJ bravely was talking about his facial hair and said this.
3: I thought I'd dedicate my beard to the Hits. You do with it what you will. I will.
2: No, just shave it off.
3: Well, that's up to the listeners now.
2: What do you think? So the fate of your beard is in the hands of those listening.
3: Yeah.
2: So that's what he said this morning. I want the beard gone. I don't mind a beard, but it's just gone beyond like the respectable kind. It's getting quite wispy. You could almost plait it.
4: We have put a photo up on our Instagram and Facebook pages, so you can go and check it out at the Hits Drive. I love a beard. I love a bit of facial hair. He hasn't done himself any favours without
2: it. Yeah.
4: There's no structure to it at all.
2: No. No, that's it. Like, if he had a plan and he was maintaining it, possibly, but I think we just get rid of it. We get the thing off. So many texts are coming through.
4: Ellie on 4487, shave it all off. It's disgusting. The facial hair is such a habit-forming thing. They stroke it, they twiddle it. Ooh, it's so annoying.
2: Yeah, the twiddle. And then when it gets, like, greasy and you get a bit of oil in there, bleh. Justin has called through. G'day, Justin. What do you think the fate of the beard should be?
5: Happy Tuesday, first off.
4: Happy Tuesday, Justin. What do you reckon?
5: I reckon he should keep it because you've got to have the winter warmer on your face somehow.
4: Yeah.
2: Yeah, there's a fire inside. There's a hot water bottle. He can put a beanie on. He's okay. Like, he's not freezing. Do you know what I mean?
4: The thing about it is

0: Brad has called through on 0800 The Hits. Brad, what should Beej do with the beard?
1: I reckon, like, I'm from the South Island and I grew up in Murchison. I reckon just let it grow and then give it a wee trim around the nose because it always tickles up your nose. You know, when you get those hairs up your nose. Like, just trim that part.
0: Right.
1: And then apart from that, like, just let it grow out. And as long as you can eat your food and make sure you keep being
0: disciplined.
2: Brad.
0: It sounds like a health hazard, Brad. That doesn't sound hygienic.
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1: 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I'm yours. 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
2: There has been far too much chatter on air this week regarding the state of my husband's face. His beard has just got unruly. It's got what do you call it?
3: Like scraggly. It's real scraggly.
2: It just collects oil and meat smells wherever it goes.
3: Think Tom Hanks at the end of his Castaway experience, you know?
2: I'd say that's a compliment in itself. So look, he said, well, why don't you throw it over to the people who listen to the show and let them decide if the beard stays or goes. We haven't actually delivered the verdict to him, so I thought we'd get him on this afternoon. He's busy on the farm, so this might have to be quite chop chop.
3: Let's give him a call.
4: Hello.
2: Beige.
4: How's that?
3: Beige, yeah. How's the farm?
4: Yeah, not too bad, mate. Busy day today.
3: You're on live radio, so don't swear, okay?
4: Oh, you beauty.
2: Okay, so Beige, earlier in the week you said, well, look, if you hate my beard so much, why don't you let the listeners decide what we do with it, okay?
3: That's a risky thing to put out there, I reckon, Beige.
4: Yeah, there's some pretty sick designs you can put on your face.
3: That's it.
2: Yeah.
3: I ask, what's the ultimate from your perspective? Like, what are you hoping for from today?
4: I was either hoping to keep it or maybe some handlebars.
3: Oh.
2: Absolutely not. Well, BJ, look, we threw it out yesterday for an official verdict. We did best of three calls. And our third and final caller, she was, because it was one apiece, right?
3: Yeah.
2: And then Lucy, our 11-year-old caller, brought it home with this. Lucy, do you think BJ should keep the beard or get rid of the beard?
5: Get rid of it.
3: Oh, it's got to go.
2: It's been decided by Lucy. Please, you can't not. You cannot follow the orders of an 11-year-old girl. Lucy has spoken.
3: Yeah, and I'd love to say that, like, there was actually a bit of debate. It was pretty overwhelming. Lucy was your lifeline, and even she didn't want it to stick around.
4: Oh, well, shave it off then, I guess.
3: Shave it off.
2: Okay, so I think we do a ceremony this weekend, Beige. Do you reckon I could do the honours?
4: Well, yeah, as long as you do it with a clipper, it's not a razor.
2: Oh, okay. Yeah, I've tried to do his head before. I've done his bald head and I've cut him a few times.
3: Handlebar.
4: I like the
2: Well, you do look 10 years younger, Beige, when the beard comes off. Yeah. So
3: get rid of it, but do the handlebar. Do something fun. Be quirky.
4: Yeah, I like that idea, Maddie. Yeah. What about a little goatee?
2: No, absolutely not. He did say he didn't want to get rid of it because he's got an ingrown hair in his nostril underneath the beard here.
4: Oh, that's enough.
2: Bye, Beige.
3: Thanks,
2: have a good
3: Beige.
2: Hello. See ya.
3: Handlebar.
0: The Hits don't get any bigger than this. Some anthems made it. Some didn't. Now the top 64 are fighting for the biggest title in music. The Hits. 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
11: In this update, four-wheel drives could be banned from part of a popular Northland beach under proposed new council rules. Joey Dwyer reports.
12: Whangarei District Council wants to stop vehicles accessing Urētiti South Beach, saying the move would improve safety and help protect the critically endangered ferry tern and sensitive dune ecosystems. Four-wheel drive groups argue better enforcement of existing rules would be more effective than a ban, while conservationists say the proposal is a step in the right direction.
11: Public consultation opens on August 5, with the new bylaw expected to come into force by November. Believe more transparency is needed to tighten the gender pay gap. Global Women is calling for all political parties to commit to gender pay reporting ahead of November's election. Currently, Pasifika women have a gap of 16% and Māori women are more than 12% short. Still minding the gap founder Joe Cribb says the best way to shut the gap is to create that openness. That's news. Heading to sports, and New Zealand has earned two bronze medals in the pool at the Commonwealth Games. Erica Fairweather has claimed bronze in the women's freestyle 200-metre final, while Hazel Auerhand was third in the women's 50-metre butterfly final, with Zoe Pedersen a commendable fifth. Auerhand told Sky Sport she's happy with her effort.
13: Glad to have gone under the 26 tonight. Glad to be on that podium, bringing a medal home for New Zealand. Not quite the colour I wanted, but... you know, there's another chance in 4 years if I'm still around.
11: Liam Lawson is frustrated with qualifying 11th for Formula One's Hungarian Grand Prix, saying his execution didn't match his racing bull's car's pace.
14: Yeah, it's not a surprise, it's just a shame that the car's been very, very good.
11: Reigning champion Lando Norris will be on pole. That's sport, I'm Carly Estrong.
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2: Coming up this hour, Am I a Weirdo returned this week, and someone was worried that there were cameras in animals. 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
3: Plus, some wild stories on why you should not be alive. 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
2: Hey, a wild story caught my attention today on the Herald regarding an 82-year-old woman over in North Carolina. She's okay. She's okay.
3: Right.
2: But a pretty gnarly situation after she survived an incredible 9 days trapped in her bathtub. Sorry, I should have warned you. Oh, no, he's a bit giddy today. It's been a big day for me. Sorry, I should have given you a bit of a warning. She's okay, luckily. Okay.
3: I shouldn't. That's bad.
2: I know you're actually just laughing because you've just had like a pretty full-on afternoon. But anyway, she's okay. That is the most important thing. However, she'd actually tripped, fell backwards into the tub, injured her back so she couldn't move.
3: That is
2: And she couldn't
3: horrible.
2: Reach her phone. She couldn't pull herself out. She managed, luckily, to turn on the bathtub tap with her foot so she could splash water towards her.
3: Oh, my God.
2: So she could drink water. Or else she would have obviously been completely dehydrated because 9 days, long time. And apparently she was sort of drifting in and out of consciousness. The alarm was finally raised when her brother, who speaks to her regularly, couldn't get hold of her. And they went around and, yeah, she luckily got, like, they said it was so close. Like, had it been a few more hours, but to get through for 9 days, she must be a tough soldier.
3: That's it. Like, yeah. That's unbelievable.
2: I know. But out of, like, you know how you hear those stories where you're like, I am lucky to be here.
3: Absolutely.
2: Like, you wouldn't believe that I survived this scenario. It takes me back to when we were in Europe, actually, a long time ago. And I remember we were in Italy and we were driving on like this motorway and everything was pretty fast and whatnot. And I remember this truck was coming right towards us. I can't remember if we were on the wrong side of the road or the truck was right on the wrong side of the road, but it was coming like literally seconds away. And it was one of those movie moments where we just like maneuvered out of the way in the last second. And it was like, holy, that was close.
3: A lot of people will have these stories. I'm lucky to be alive stories. You know, the crazy thing that now that you look back, you go, I can't believe I make it out of that alive.
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2: Did you experience something that was pretty gnarly, pretty dangerous, but you were here to tell the tale? Oh my God, there are so many stories coming through. You can text us 4487 or give us a call on 0800 the hits. Sandra is calling first. Something happened to your daughter, Sandra.
3: Yes, hi. My daughter was about 3 at the time. And we were going to a family baby show. I'd gone up in the lift with my son in a pram and my daughter, and she was standing in front of me, and as she put her hands on the glass door, lift door, and I was just about to say to her, don't put your hands on the door because it's going to open. It actually opened. And it opened with, took her arm into, as it opened, into the, as the door opened, it just took her arm with. And so there we were with her arm stuck in the lift door.
4: Oh, my God.
2: Oh, my God.
3: That's it was the most terrifying, you know, you see all these movies, and it was the most terrifying thing. And my husband was coming up in the escalator, and I just screamed his name.
4: That's crazy.
2: She was okay, Sandra?
3: She was.
5: Mum was shaking.
3: God willing, my husband came up, and I was standing there with my hands, standing, opening the door, making sure it didn't close. My mother-in-law taking the pram out with my son.
5: Oh, that's so scary, Sandra. That's so
2: scary.
5: Oh,
2: my God. Whew. Okay, Alicia has called through. What about you?
6: So last month, my husband and I were driving in Akaroa, and a truck was coming towards us with a digger on the back of it, and the digger bucket come off and went through our window of our truck. Missed a, like, literal, like, the window screen saved out. Like, it was great. It was very, like, Final Destination.
2: I was just going to say, this is giving Final Destination, Alicia.
5: Alicia.
6: It was slow motion, my friend, and it was this, honestly, it was the craziest moment of my life, and the police couldn't believe it. They could not believe that we were unhurt and not dead.
4: Well, great. Thanks, Alicia, because PJ and I are already terrified about driving behind logger trucks, and now we have to add
2: now
4: diggers.
2: Buckets on a digger.
6: honestly, guys, if we hadn't been on that 60K Akaroa Road, would have, like, because my husband managed to stop the truck, and so we were going to stop when the bucket hit us.
4: That is crazy.
2: Jeepers. All right, do we have time for one
4: more? Let's quickly go to one more.
2: All right, Jerry, give us your story. Why should you not be here?
7: Oh, it was a long time ago, and I was a boy living in Jakarta. A mate of mine and I decided to climb up under the roof and fly a kite. And at the last moment, I decided to wear my rubber thongs up under the roof. And when we were up there, the kite got stuck on some electrical wires, and I went to remove it, and I got sucked onto the wires by the electrical field, and I was being electrocuted and could actually see through into my arm. And the electricity went right through my body, hit the thongs, and then rebounded out of my system. I went flying through the air, rolled down the roof, and the guttering stopped me from falling another 20 metres to the ground, so...
4: Jerry, all because of a pair of jandals, that is the craziest story. That is so crazy.
2: Is that caller of the week?
4: That's definitely caller of the week.
2: We've got a $100 Chemist Warehouse voucher coming your way, Jerry. That is a phenomenal story, and I'm so glad you're okay.
7: I really enjoy your show.
4: Oh, thank you, Jerry.
2: Thanks, Jerry.
4: Well, thank God you're here to listen to it.
2: Exactly. Oh, my God, that is Hector.
1: The Hits has your chance to win an entry to the Emerson's Dunedin Marathon. 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
2: In the meantime, to break things up, I feel like Maddie's already preparing for loss.
3: I just... The good news about me is I'm not a sore loser at all, and I handle loss really well. So,
2: in the meantime, we want to work out why you're such a weirdo. Every week on the show, Am I a Weirdo? Is our segment we do on a Monday afternoon to kick the week off. This is where you get in touch with us, tell us something you do, and you're like, okay, am I the only person doing this? Is this a little strange? And is there anyone else out there that can relate to me?
3: I'm already calling it before I even read this out. This person is a bona fide crazy person.
2: Okay, but cool.
3: Hey, Maddie and PJ, I already know how this sounds, but hear me out. Well, you know it's good when they say that, don't you?
2: Yes.
3: Every now and then, I will see a bird just sitting there staring at me, and I will have this tiny thought in the back of my mind. What if birds actually have cameras in them and they're being used for surveillance? Now, I don't genuinely believe it. I'm not wearing a tinfoil hat or anything. I know how ridiculous it sounds, but if a pigeon is sitting on a power line looking directly at me for a suspiciously long time, or a seagull keeps following me around a car park, I can't help but think, what if? I don't change my behaviour because of it, but I definitely find myself looking back at the bird thinking, you're a bit too interested in what I'm doing. My partner says I've watched too many conspiracy videos. I say, can anyone actually prove they're not tiny government spies? Am I a weirdo?
2: Oh, it's such a strange thing to think.
3: Oh, shut up!
2: Have you never looked at a bird and gone, hang on?
3: Oh my God.
2: That looks slightly robotic. Maybe I've also watched too many conspiracy videos.
3: I forgot
2: to say.
3: Sometimes,
2: yes.
3: I forgot to say this was sent in by

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1: 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The Hits.
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4: Officer, I'm running late for work and I didn't realise I was speeding. I can't have been that much over though. I mean, everyone's going that fast. And I'm the one that gets pulled
5: over the centre lane and crashed into an oncoming vehicle. She was going too fast, lost control. The fire team's attempting to remove the driver. We've heard it all. We've seen it all. Slow down.
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1: On the Hits. Am I a weirdo?
2: In the meantime, this is my favourite Am I a Weirdo yet.
3: It's a good one.
2: Do you want to recap quick?
3: Yeah, this person has emailed in and said, every now and then I worry that birds have tiny cameras in them and are being used for secret surveillance. I don't actually believe it, but if one stares at me for too long, I definitely get suspicious. Am I a weirdo?
2: And I said, I have had these thoughts from time to time. There's a lot of texts coming through. Kirsty said, not weird. Google, have birds been used as spies? And yes, they have. There's a whole lot of conspiracies, apparently. Someone said, look up Polybee. You're definitely not a weirdo. I think we've definitely opened up sort of a can of worms regarding this topic. But a lot of people saying actually not a weirdo.
3: Yeah. Sue said, weirdo. But you know when they land on the streetlights, they are actually recharging. So I think she...
2: Oh, right. Just having a go there.
3: I think she's changing her mind. I don't know if Sue knows what. Yeah.
2: Well, Mel, what are your thoughts?
4: I hadn't thought about it until you said it. And now I'm thinking, it could be a possibility.
2: Oh, Mel! Oh, no, what have we done?
4: You've made me,
3: Mel, come on. Don't...
2: No, but it's not, like, it's not the craziest thing. And someone even texted him before saying, have you ever seen a baby pigeon? So there's a little thought for you Monday afternoon.
3: Okay, so you know, Mel.
4: We've got baby pigeons out my window at work.
2: So Or do you?
3: Okay, so that's one for not a weirdo.
2: All right, thank you very much for weighing in. Let's go to Kate next on 0800 The Hits. Kate, what are your thoughts?
5: Not a weirdo.
2: Oh my God.
3: Is this because you've thought this yourself, Kate, or you just related to it once you'd heard it?
5: Well, yeah, occasionally you go, why is there a bird there? Like, there's no reason for it to...
2: be there.
3: What do you mean there's no reason for a bird to be there? What do you think they do?
5: There's no food, there's no water.
2: Sometimes they linger a little longer than what feels normal, I think, Kate. I think that's what you're trying to say. Okay, so there's two not a weirdos. We have a head. Oh, there we go. Our third caller is back. She temporarily dropped off. Vanessa, welcome to the show.
6: Hello.
2: Okay, weirdo or not a weirdo?
6: Definitely not a weirdo, Paige.
2: Oh my God, what
3: is going on?
2: I feel in safe company. I feel really safe with everyone calling up this afternoon.
6: Never say never.
2: Well, there you go. Vanessa summed it up this afternoon. 3 out of 3 not a weirdos.
3: This top text has just come into 4487. Someone said, a seagull just flew over my car and took my license plate details.
2: See, guys, just always double take when there's a bird hanging out for an extra long period of time.
1: 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Now the top 64 are fighting for the biggest title in music. 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The Hits. 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The Hits.
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1: In this update, a person has died following a crash on Auckland's Southern Motorway last night. The single vehicle crash near the East Tāmaki off-ramp was reported just before 9 p.m. and the driver, the sole occupant, died at the scene. The government's being asked to tweak its mandatory building warranty scheme. Changes to the Building Act will mean people building new homes or doing renovations will be forced to buy building warranties or insurance. CBS Cooperative Chief Executive Carl Taylor says these warranties should be underwritten by the government rather than relying on specific membership groups.
2: So that every licensed builder has equal access and no organisation gains a legislated commercial advantage.
1: Dunedin motorists travelling on Caversham Valley Road, Carlton Hill, are advised to expect delays following a crash overnight. One person sustained serious injuries in the single vehicle crash about 1 a.m. Detours are in place. That's news. Two sports and more medals in the pool for New Zealand at the Commonwealth Games in Glasgow. Erica Fairweather broke up an Aussie clean sweep by claiming bronze in the women's 200 metres freestyle final, while Hazel Auerhand was third in the women's 50 metre butterfly final. New Zealand has dipped out on bronze in the mixed 100 metre freestyle relay final by less than 0.05 of a second. Liam Lawson is down on himself for only qualifying 11th for Formula One's Hungarian Grand Prix.
3: It's just, yeah, terribly executed. So we were quite good in Q1 and the car has been really, really quick. And then just I locked up on the first lap and then just a really bad second lap, honestly.
1: The Warriors have dropped to third on the NRL ladder. And Tadej Pogacar leads cycling's Tour de France by more than 7 minutes with just one stage remaining. That's sport. I'm Kalia Strong.
4: 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Check out their Facebook page for amazing home heating specials. Mainly fine, westerly winds. Fine again tomorrow, some cloud around in the afternoon. And mainly fine with northwesterlies easing on Tuesday. A high of 9.
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0: Love the Hits.

You're on the Hits. Cold start to Sunday. Another couple of medals from the Commonwealth Games in the pool. The Australians are dominating, but the Kiwis have got another 2 silver medals overnight and a couple of big lotto winners last night. The big Powerball jackpot, $40 million, shared between 2 people. So they took away $20.1 million each in the big draw last night. You've got Peter of a Sunday, 21 Pilots on the Hits.

0: 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Hey, Callum and P here back on Monday.
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0: Yep, that's all to look forward to from Monday morning on the Hits.

You're on the hits. Best song ever. Our final six battles of phase two before we move on. And then Thursday afternoon, the new song will be crowned Best Song Ever 2026. It's up to you to vote. Tomorrow, the star who's going to be here for the shows in November, taking on Britney Spears in our next battle. It's happening just after 8 o'clock tomorrow morning. Best song ever on the hits. Wake up.

0: You're on the hits, Peter of a Sunday, and a couple of people celebrating today. Well, more than a couple. There were quite a few winners last night for Lotto, but the big two winners sharing the $40 million Powerball, two winners taking away $20.1 million each. What's the point one? Well, that's the first division, because seven other players also took away first division. So $111,000 each. Plenty of winners last night, but the big two celebrating. We don't know where they're from. It's too early on a Sunday for the locations to be revealed. That will come later on. But two people taking away over $20 million last night. Let's give you Alex Warren and Sixpence None the Richer next on The Hits.
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0: 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Just like fire. They all play here. Your heart, from the 90s. Till now. Love the Hits.

0: 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Just tap to make the hits your number one preset. After 10, Sam Fender, Olivia Dean with Gwen Stefani and Miley Cyrus next. It's 5 to 10 on the hits.
1: 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The hits.
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16: In this update, a person has died and another has been injured following a crash in Canterbury's Pleasant Valley last night. Emergency services were called to the Geraldine Fairley Highway at the intersection with Slacks Valley Road just after 9 p.m. One person died at the scene and the other was taken to hospital with moderate injuries. This follows a deadly 24 hours on our roads, with fatal crashes also in Northland's Kaipara and Auckland's Southern Motorway. A Legislation to make businesses report gender pay gaps could improve incomes for 40% of women. Organisation Global Women is urging all political parties to commit to gender pay reporting ahead of this year's election. The gender pay gap currently sits at 16% for Pasifika women and 12% for Māori. Still Minding the Gap founder Joe Cribb says people applying for jobs want to know if the business is gender equal.
15: We also know that upwards of 50% of organisations have never calculated their gender pay gap, so they're not looking. I just don't think we should have a pay gap anymore.
16: That's news. Two sports, and New Zealand has dipped out on a third bronze medal in the pool at the Commonwealth Games this morning by the barest of margins. The Kiwi 4 in the mixed 100-metre freestyle relay final has finished fourth, missing a medal by less than 0.05 of a second. Earlier, Erica Fairweather was third in the women's 200-metres freestyle final, while Hazel Auerhand won bronze in the women's 50-metres butterfly. Zoe Peterson was fifth in that same race and enjoyed a warm embrace with her Kiwi friend and rival on Sky Sport.
17: I've competed against Hazel since I was probably like 15 years old, and to be at the Commonwealth Games with her, it's just so special. Like, it's going to be a moment I remember forever, and yeah.
16: The New Zealand women are 3 from 3 in Pool B in the 3x3 basketball competition. That's sport. I'm Carly Estrong.
0: The Hits weather for Dunedin with Heatco. Check out their Facebook page for amazing home heating specials. Mainly fine, westerly winds. Fine again tomorrow, some cloud around in the afternoon, and mainly fine with northwesterlies easing on Tuesday. A high of 9.
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We do it again tomorrow, next battle, just after 8 o'clock in the morning. Shaboozy, Matchbox 20 Classic coming up for you with Pink right now on the hits.

0: Maddie and PJ, hope you're having a great weekend. Maddie and I are both doing very different things. I am trying a risky beauty treatment that apparently makes me flaky.
1: And rugby. I'm off to the ABs this weekend. I'll fill you in on how it went and whether I fit in on Monday.
0: We'll see you then on The Hits.
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0: We have six more battles in phase two before moving on to phase three, and the winner will be found on Thursday afternoon. It's best song ever. Some huge battles tomorrow as the Exponents take on Cranberries. First up, the British star is going to be here for shows in November, taking on Britney Spears. The first battle for Monday happening just after 8 tomorrow morning. The best song ever on the Hits.
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0: You're on the hits, Eminem, Rihanna. Both Eminem and Rihanna will feature on Best Song Ever tomorrow. Solo is part of the battles for Monday. The first battle starts at 8 tomorrow morning. After 11, let's give you Samba, Avicii coming up, and Harry Styles next on the hits.
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17: This update. One person is dead and at least 15 people have been injured after a car drove into the crowd at a gay pride event in Berlin. A manhunt is currently underway for the driver in Germany's capital, and the annual pride event Christopher Street Day has been cancelled. Independent journalist James Jackson says the search for the offender is proving difficult.
18: The driver of the car escaped on foot, so they got out the car and ran away. They're still being searched for, but it's the dead of night here and the streets are full of people.
17: The Green Party wants a one-year halt on new AI data centres while rules are developed to regulate the industry. Joey Dwyer reports.
19: Co-leader Chloe Swarbrick says the pause would give communities a chance to have their say and ensure large developments don't put pressure on electricity supplies, water resources and the environment. The party says one consented Southland AI data centre is expected to use about 6% of the country's total electricity supply.
17: That's news. To sports now, and the New Zealand women are unbeaten after three matches on day one of the 3x3 basketball competition at the Commonwealth Games in Glasgow. After beating Papua New Guinea, Tonga and England, Eva Langton told Sky Sport the team is shattered.
20: That was a tough one. We definitely had to grind that one out. England was, oh my gosh, yeah, a battle from the start. So, but yeah, super proud of the girls. Yeah, 3 from 3. Awesome. It's where we wanted to be. So really good start.
17: The Kiwi 4 in the mixed 100-metre freestyle relay final has set a national record, but missed out on a medal by less than 0.05 of a second. Today's two bronze in the pool were won by Erica Fairweather and Hazel Auerhand. And the Warriors are kicking themselves after dropping to third on the NRL table after an 18-6 loss to the Bulldogs. That's sport. I'm Kalia Strong.
0: 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Check out their Facebook page for amazing home heating specials. Mainly fine, westerly winds. Fine again tomorrow, some cloud around in the afternoon, and mainly fine with northwesterlies easing on Tuesday. A high of 9.
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You've got Peter here on a Sunday, cool Sunday around the country. Tauranga gets the high, just 14 coming out today. And temperature dropping down tonight. Frosty start for many places tomorrow morning. Creed coming up. This is Avicii on the hits.

0: 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Hey, Callum and P here back on Monday.
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0: Yep, that's all to look forward to from Monday morning on the Hits. Tell me

here on the Hits Best Song Ever. It's going to be a big week. Six more songs in round two, six more battles, that is, before we move on to the next phase. And then we keep going until Thursday afternoon, that last battle to announce Best Song Ever 2026. It's up to you. 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Next battle, 8 o'clock tomorrow morning on the Hits.

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0: 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After 12, let's give you Olivia Dean, Coldplay, and Gracie Abrams coming next. It's almost 4 to 12 on the hits.
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